0: 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It's the Throwback Lunch.
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1: 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It's real Aussie music. It's Ozmade.
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0: it's over for Collingwood, which Chilli's in memory was a potential game winner after the siren at the MCG. The Pies losing the wild card game to the Western Bulldogs by just 3 points last night. Collingwood coach
1: sunny
0: Craig
1: Monday.
0: McGregor says they delivered the fight
1: the
0: northeast, right
1: where it's
0: until the last
1: sunny all weekend.
2: Yes, Tommy, it becomes
1: 18,
2: do or die really
1: Saturday
2: quickly.
1: And
2: so I just said to the players, I'm immensely proud of what the second half of the year looked like. And here we had 7 debut tops tonight,
1: a sunny weekend as well, reaching tops of 20 all weekend. And a top of 19 and mostly cloudy for the Monday. Don't forget, you can get your new sport and weather anytime by heading to chillifm.com.au, and don't forget to download that free iHeart app.
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